0: temperatura. Rock and Pop. 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
0: 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If you change your mind, take a chance on the first thing. Honey, I'm still.

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1: 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It ain't no country club either.

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2: I'm sorry, Charlie Murphy. I was having too much fun.

Rumors spreading round. United takes his time. About to check outside the game. And you know what I'm talking about. Just let me know if you wanna go to that home out on the range. They got a lot of nice girls.

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How's the castle built of people you pretend to care about? Just what you wanted. 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I see the parties and diamonds sometimes when I close my eyes. 6 months of torture you sold to some forbidden paradise. I loved you truly.

you do what they told you. Now you do what they told you. Now you do what they told you. Now you do what they told you.

do what they told you. And now you do what they told you. And now you do what they told you. And now you do what they told you.